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0: 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Inspector. Collector. 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Got in your center. 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
1: Oh no.
0: So, what's another buckle of hope? Tell them in my sights and I got to know. Bitch, one is gonna catch my flow. Come in on the vibes and I got my dough. What's another buckle of hope? Tell them looking hype and I got to know. Why for them? Live again. Sliders them beside them. Liars them. Kind of them. Hide of them. Right at him. Spider-Man. And again. Just give me the light. Just show. What's another buckle of hope?

Inspector, Inspector, Sonia Inspector, Inspector, Inspector, Inspector, Collector, Break ya, now your center. Gotta come and like ya. Don't you know I just got to show. Also not a buckle up. Get them in on the sides and I got to know. Which one is gonna catch my flow? Since I got the vibes and I got my dough. Also not a buckle up. Get them looking high when I got to know. Five of them. Five again. Players and the riders and beside of them. Liars them. Side of them, the kind of them. Hide of them. Pride of them. Spider-Man. Tell them, tell them now. Yeah. Just give me the lights and start the show. Also not a buckle of more. Yeah, let me know my sides and I got to know. Which one is gonna catch my flow? Cause I'm in on my vibes and I got my dough. Also not a buckle of more. Yeah, let me look in hype and I got to know. Just give me the light and start the show. What's another buckle of mo? Yeah, let me know my sides and I got to know. Which one is gonna flow? Vibes and I got my dough. What's another buckle of mo? Can I hype and I got to know. Just give me the light and start the show. Buckle of mo.

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0: You're high, a rush
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I'm only making plays out of passing on. One day my baby gon' have babies and I'm gon' be gone. 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I pray I'm here for every other one. I got a teaching that it's more than a rat race, more than a cash chasing. If you chase cash, that just means that it's running away. Instead of turning into you, your company, I'm gonna have a show. My life is the world down to me. Other people walk behind and look at what they done for me. Don't afford it, only 3 of the 4 agreements. I gotta start applying everything that I agree on. I'm not the tragedy of losing kids, I'll never call them. I think about Trayvon, Breon, my neighbor, D-Shine.

Yeah.

0: great question. Why are you calling me?
1: 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Sweeney Todd.
2: I love it. It is hot water for both of you here on Hot Water 75. The morning goes out to each and every one of you this morning, especially in the morning, to allow us to carry up a this morning, a public bus operator, wishing you all the best

0: the operators.
1: Yeah, baby bus operators. Sometimes we get some folks on the bus that I had a scenario just day before yesterday. It was a big fella. I mean, really big fella. And he got on the bus, began to sit down, and they see that the seat was too

the set, there's another piece up front which is much more room to spend time with the engine. Ah, I'm not bothered. This is a waste of time. I'm out of here. Okay, we get off the bus, and of course, the pet agent come over and the child talks to him. He don't want to hear it. And then his wife said, what are you going to do with me? And he said, I'm not good at all this. I'm not bothering anything. He said, okay. Well, I'm good. And then I could see him swallow. But he said, well, let's look at the other bus. He kissed that real quick. And the exact same seat, the exact seat, the bus is very same, right? The exact same seat, he gets in. And so this is a bus ride. So then he went on another bus, you know, but it was the exact same seat. So then he was going to my bus. So Randy got into Hamilton. I ended up seeing him. I said, so how did the seat work out? He said, I was just a little bit of a story. I had to write this. Well, to be right then, you feel like ocean. And he chuckled. He said, yeah, you got a point. Oh my God. Hey, 6:15, sort of half an hour of 6 o'clock. 8 o'clock morning for Bootsy. Here on Hot 107.5. Not pressing up for the session of a breakfast. Well, hotel project. This new hotel project, the South African Prison, of course, affects workers from 19 different countries. And of course, it's highlighted that out of the 19, there are 3 folks from the Caribbean. Well, we'll come back and break down the many nationalities that get applauded and who did get to them so far. After a few of these things. But the reason why this one stands out for me is because just yesterday I was speaking with someone about, you know, at what point are we going to, I understand that we need folks to help the economy, but at what point are we going to reinstate, or are we going to reinstate our hotel institution? You know, maybe bleeding, waiting, and bartending. Maybe a bartender course for me. But I'm talking about, you know, like a hotel school. We need to, like we're working. A lot of folks are working in the hotel industry back in the day. You know, it's like they're going to school. Go to their home. You know? So many positives. However, they're not bleeding. I mean, one of his mothers, and as a result, we have to get outside of our country. So we'll come back and talk about that maybe quickly. Hey, 17 minutes after the other 6 o'clock, here's Hot Water with Bootsy, here on Hot 107.5. How about Prince?

stop you being you or your revenue, nor your competitive costs. Whether you've been using us for decades or you're just recently getting our service, you are a vital part of this trip. Come for the energy, join the song, please, and let's celebrate our heritage and our failures.

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1: All right, we're here at Hot 107.5. Good morning to each and every one of you.

think it's a bad thing that we have to lay hotels at the college. But we produce some amazing waiters and waitresses, bartenders, and certainly the food line for them, because on the day, of course, we're talking about the pickup of that trash water from 19 different countries, right? And when I speak with one of their main concerns, especially when you get folks that have been here, haven't been here for quite some time, that's the big thing.

challenge trying to figure out what data is trying to spend time about 10 years ago. Wonder who wants to go. Data has no answer. I'm not knocking other than now, but I'm saying what's going on with us? Why can't we country put that into the best decision so that we are waiting what's going on with the power of the energy? Or am I very well basic? You know, last night I was driving some people and they asked me for some live entertainment. I said, where can we go for a live entertainment?

going by myself here. Well, not by myself, please, because I let them know. And I'm frustrated this morning because the other thing that I'm frustrated with is the direct. Does it just mean that we direct invites? Does it just mean that I see them? I don't know what I'm voting the rest of the island, but I know the eastern side of the island, they have these little young kids and these little electrical bikes, and these things are fat. Trust me. They rush up by, they do all kinds of things. Is it just me? Am I just under?

lots of places, lots of times, and just do whatever. Some of them have helmets on, I must admit, you know, and they, it's easy to learn. I watched one go down the cross bridge, and I'm dating for lessons. And this kid was moving. What's going on? I don't want to know what's going on. Maybe it's me, I don't know. But anyway, it is not one of the books you ever had. Everybody just tried at 6 a.m. to 8 a.m. Playing the hits that you love to hear, the hits from today and yesterday. Now, Bermuda probably is a gospel country and a revival. That's still going to happen. So we keep doing the auditorium. June 21st is Sunday, June 21st. We've been put down at 7 until 9. Tickets are only $20. Yeah, so come on out and listen to a night of worship and entertainment. You can go up your tickets at www.peaches.bn at the door, or you can call 747-7786. Now, who's being featured? Well, Captain, Willard Burke, Louisa Adams, Jen Ward, and more. Powerful worship, a night of music, and inspiring messages, praise and prayer, a night of revival. All this happening again on June 21st, and we keep moving all the time. Hope it's going well. Paul, the leader of Father's Day, God will come to the temple in the revival. Now, here's the thing. At 7 o'clock hour, I have a ticket to give away for this particular conference. So stay tuned in there, okay? It is not long as a big deal. Here on Hot 107.5, Michael Jackson

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1: Okay, the 1075 here on Hot 1075. Good morning, good afternoon, each and every one of you this morning. It is now 6:47, so we're moving very, very quickly to the 7 o'clock hour. Today, 83 degrees, all the way from 6. A1 due to the

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I'm wondering if myself and you can blow it.

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And once the lines have up again and running, I will revisit this presentation because I think it's healthy. I think it's something that needs to be talked about. Okay? So, So it'd be nice to see other hotels that are more to be interested to see what their program really looks like.

0: Good morning, Bootsy. It's just Labatt. And, hi. I just called because I heard the Bermuda line's down, but this is overseas line.
1: Yes.
0: So, I suppose we're working.
1: Who's working, my dear?
0: The overseas line.
1: Yes, you are working. Yes, you are.
0: I know you.
1: I'll take it to you. Yeah, yeah.
0: There you go. You're talking about the hospitality. I didn't want to. I didn't have anything to add to it because I don't live on the island. But I just wanted to see if the overseas line was working.
1: Oh, okay. Oh, that's wonderful. Thank you so much.
0: Oh, you're welcome. Have a wonderful weekend.
1: You as well. Take care. So it's just the local line that's getting started. Okay? 8 o'clock morning for Bootsy here on Hot Water 75. And again, Crystal Waters. The song is called Pure Love at 10 minutes to the hour.

Congo finished out a draw.

forth to truth. 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And then Ghana would be Panama, not Panama, 1-0. And Colombia would take on, how do you say this,

0: 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It's a community communicator, communicating community-wide. Number 1075.
1: Hey, yeah, yeah, yeah, yeah, yeah.
2: Hit. Hit.
0: 1077.

0: celebrating her 70th birthday next month.
1: Are you just catching up with her?
0: Yeah. Plus, she's having a hard time getting up and around as she used to. I would sure hate to see her fall.
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Good morning, good out to each and every one of you this morning. It is now 7:21. We're going to get it back to the hour about 7 o'clock. High today, 83 degrees, our low 76. And for sun and clouds. I did say to you that I was going to do this giveaway for the Bermuda Father's Day Gospel Concert and Revival. I'll take a place June 21st, Sunday, June 21st, at the Roots Evening Auditorium. Of course, however, I'm not going to give the giveaway because it's only for them. It's

Marvin Sapp, but she's what is called the best in me. So when everyone is looking down on you, you just have to hold on to it. You listen to the words of wisdom. 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
1: Stop her. Stop her. Stop her. Stop her. Stop her. Stop her. Stop her.

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We can help you. We can help you. We can help you. 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We can help you. We can help you. We can help you. We can help you. We can help you. We can help you. We can help you. We can help you. We can help you. We can help you. We can help you. We can help you. We can help you. We can help you. We can help you. We can help you. We can help you. We can help you. We can help you. We can help you. We can help you. We can help you. We can help you. We can help you. We can help you. We can help you. We can help you. We can help you. We can help you. We can help

0: crowd takes personal bets and makes a statement to one of the first crowd. Even if it is, but it also is a national candidate for business, hearing more about the upcoming event and what the crowd can expect.
1: Both from the athlete side, as competitors, and the spectators in the seats. And so it provides a more electric environment than, say, our regular season meets where kids are just coming to try and qualify for international experiences. Because of the larger numbers, you tend to see, you know, more heats leading up to finals as opposed to the one-time running. Now, that process is very important because it prepares our athletes for overseas competitions where they will have to sustain and run through rounds in order to reach the final. That's a skill set that our athletes do need to learn.
0: And that is what we're looking at.

the giant storm and the hurricane weather center. We're here on Thursday morning. We continue with a small craft warning in effect for Friday night through Saturday, and this relates to a new storm system that's moving off the North Carolina coast of the United States on Friday morning, which will turn with the cold front in towards Bermuda, arrival here Saturday afternoon. Then that front will stall over us the rest of the weekend with another pulse of significantly rainy weather than on Sunday. So at this point in time, the weekend looks wet. Next week, strong southwest, warm, humid, tropical winds will evolve and ahead of yet another cold front, which will be approaching here next Wednesday. So we're talking about quite a bit of wet weather overall during the next week or so. Looking at Bermuda weather service radar this morning, we've got scattered rain showers, no thunder showers, just scattered rain showers, mostly running northwest and north of Bermuda and moving away from us towards east northeast, though, at about 10 to 15 miles an hour. In the tropics, several low latitude tropical waves leaving Africa, riding westward across the Atlantic, just north of the equator towards South America and the Caribbean. Once again, none of these are expected to develop over the next couple of weeks. The season's first tropical storm named Archer moves inland over Louisiana last night, feeling more of a significant rain producer in parts of the south central United States over the next 24 hours. Locally, our weather here is going to stay unsettled for the next week or more. That is cloudy, frequently windy, frequently showery. We'll put our rain chances here at around 40% for today, 20% tonight, tomorrow 20%, for Saturday running at 60%, especially afternoon and evening, and on Sunday at 50%. Daily temperatures really aren't changing much. That is highs every day through the weekend at around 84 Fahrenheit, 29 Celsius, maybe a little cooler Sunday. The overnight lows nightly at around 77 Fahrenheit, 25 Celsius, and the southwest breeze running around 15 to 20 miles an hour

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2: All right, is it is not wanted to boost you here on Hot 107.5, the money goes out to each and every one of you this morning. It is now 7:40. Yeah, it is, man. 20 minutes to the hour of 8 o'clock, as we do have to bring the health department in the building to be talking about this weekend.
3: Yes, yes. Good morning, everyone. I'm Dr. Verloy Nguyen, the Health Promotion and Wellness Coordinator from the Department of Health, and I'm here to do our final push for the Move More Bermuda Games, which is happening tomorrow, Friday, June the 19th, from 6 to 8 p.m. at the Flora Duffy Stadium. And so we're just so excited to be able to put these games on where we've prepared and we've got everything ready. So we're just waiting for our athletes, as well as those who are going to come out and cheer and support them on. So we're just excited to see that happen tomorrow evening.
2: So, Dr. Luna, we chatted off the air, and the age bracket is coming up.
3: So 50 years. So you have to be 50 years and up. Registration actually closed last night, but if you are just burning and you want to participate, you can call me at 278-4900, and we can see if we can help you get registered for an event. So 278-4900. If you have that desire, you want to participate, but you just took too long to decide, just give me a call and we can see if we can help you get registered.
2: Do the exercise, get ready. So what are the age brackets that are signed up?
3: We have a wide range. We have from 50 years old right up to 80 plus.
2: Wow.
3: Yes. And these people are serious. Some of them are ones that participated in the former years, and they were highly competitive.
2: Former
3: athletes, or maybe did it in high school and still are keeping active and fit, and so they come up to run.
2: Oh my God! I remember a few years ago, I would go to the beach with my son, and he said, "Buddy, come on, let's have a race." And I said, "What do you mean?" And he said, "Let's stop over there, go to the beach." And I said, "I get some." He said, "Okay, just come here to there. Let's go." And I said, "All right, go." Well, Dr. Lund, I was wide. And he said, "Come on, baby, come here. Run." I was wide open.
3: Blame the sand.
2: I was wide open. He said, "Come on, baby, he gets more than you." In my mind, I said, "Yeah, no worries."
3: I was running and running.
2: Yeah.
3: Well, you know, that's the whole part of this. It's a competitive event, but it's a fun event. And we want to just have people come out and have a good time and enjoy community, social interaction. And also our main goal is to encourage people to remain active as you get older. Because that helps with so much as you age. So, with balance, coordination, just being, walking is a simple exercise that you can do every day to help you as you age. I mean, that's our whole message, is to everybody to be more physically active, and so that as you age, you're aging more gracefully and healthily.
2: Yes. Mm-hmm. So they say, one of the first things that we can do is that.
3: Well, I don't know if that's first things, but it's kind of like if you don't use it, you lose it too.
2: Yeah.
3: So you want to do some cardio exercises, but you also want to do some muscle strengthening exercises, so you build up those muscles and keep them firm, so that you're walking steady and your balance and all of that. You want to keep using those muscles.
2: Even those folks that are out, the city most of the day.
3: Yes, and even office workers, because because I can be on the computer for a long time. You have to make yourself get up, walk around, and move around, because you can sit for hours, and you know, doing work that you think is productive, but, you know, your body is paying the toll of it.
2: I
3: well,
2: know.
3: So,
2: I know.
3: Yeah.
2: Last month, I was trying to find my license. Didn't get it.
3: Yes. And you know, we don't, you know, when we were younger, we were always on the ground.
2: That's
3: now
2: right.
3: We don't get on the ground. It's like, that's a feat to get down onto
2: that's
3: the
2: right.
3: ground. So you need to practice some of those things, getting up and getting down. You know,
2: that's right. It's so important. It's so important. Yeah. Yeah, I climbed up on that wall and I was on top getting back down. And the wall was like, what am I? Yeah.
3: Those are the fun things
2: yeah.
3: of aging, you know,
2: right.
3: but as we were saying, you know, keeping physically active and eating healthy, doing those things to lessen our stress levels,
2: yes.
3: Getting enough sleep is another thing
2: right.
3: as well,
2: right.
3: are all important factors to for our total health, you know,
2: right.
3: being health as a whole.
2: We just turned the radio on, of course, with more Bermuda games.
3: Move more.
2: Bermuda games, right.
3: Yeah.
2: And

0: part time and you interact well. The opening is closed. However, you can call Dr. Lynn at 278-4900. 278-4900 and be a part of the moment event.
1: Yes. So that you can call if you really have the desire to want to participate. But also, we're just encouraging people to come out. It's going to be a wonderful, fun evening. We're going to have some entertainment on hand. Our host is Power Girl, Tina O'Connor. Yeah. So she's going to bring the fun. You know, she brings a lot of fun and energy to events, as well as we're going to have dance stations. Dance group. We're going to have Wanda Maxwell, who's known for the line dancing in the line dancing community, and then we're going to end with our H&H Thumbase to end our night. We'll also have our Minister of Health on hand and our Minister of Youth, Social Development, and Seniors. They're going to be delivering some remarks and assisting with giving out of the medals for you. We have first, second place medals, and third place medals. So you get, and then also those who have signed up, you will receive a wonderful swag bag, and we have some wonderful goodies you can attest to in what was in that bag.
0: Oh,
1: and
0: yeah,
1: everybody gets a branded Move More Than Arena t-shirt. Yeah. So I think it's going to be a wonderful event, and we're just encouraging everybody to come out. And also we'll have some vendors there for health screenings as well as mental health.
0: Oh, okay.
1: A variety of individuals. All Source is going to be there, and they're going to be providing some physiotherapists there to give some, you know, treatment to people after the activities. And also we'll have some food vendors on hand. So it's a wide range event and some activities for the kids as well. So it's a family-friendly event.
0: So what time, Dr. Lynn, what time does it start?
1: It starts at 6 p.m. And we're going right through to 8 p.m.
0: Okay.
1: So we just want to make it a wonderful community event that everybody can enjoy, have some fun, see some, maybe some rivalries from years past, and just enjoy the evening.
0: And it's also in pre-authority.
1: It's free. It's a free event.
0: The sign up
1: is $10. If you are registering for an event, that's $10. But for the public to come and view, it's a free event. I also want to just mention, and I forget, because we're partnering with the Bermuda National Athletics Association, and they also are having their national champs that weekend, weekend as well, on the Saturday and Sunday. And so on Friday evening, we're going to have the under 17 and under 20 do the 3,000 and 5,000 meter race. So they're going to start off our event with that. So we'll have some young people there. And then on Saturday and Sunday, they're going to have their national champs with the fastest kid on the rock is returning with the 100 meter dash. So we'll see who's the fastest kid. And they'll have all sorts of track and field events as well.
0: All right, some highlights.
1: So it's a whole weekend of activity.
0: Now, let me ask you a question. You guys can have a food stall here?
1: Yes, we're going to have some food stall. I think it's Nacho Moss is one of the food stalls. Amani's Cookies.
0: Okay.
1: Dutch Pops. We have a few, and then they already have the food hub that's there located. But we try to put in some other options as well for people to come and enjoy. So you can come and get dinner. Bring some money.
0: You're going to cook on Friday. Anyway, my dear, it was nice having you.
1: Thank you.
0: Thank you for coming by. And you'll see that all the best tomorrow.
1: Thank you so much. Thank you.
0: And I really want to come up for a couple of shuffle and talk about it.
1: I'm looking forward to seeing you there.
0: All right. Take care. Have a nice evening.
1: Thank you.
0: All right. Danita, it is Hot Mornings with Bruce Lee here on Hot 107.5. It is now 9 minutes to the hour. It is clock 9 minutes away from the now hot and the interactive talk show that what is called the daily hour. In the meantime, how about this from Will Smith? Thinking about,

Getting jiggy with it. 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Getting jiggy with it.

getting jiggy with it. Getting jiggy with it. Getting jiggy with it.

everyone feeling? It's Thursday, Friday, January, some of you like to call it. We are here in the hotel, about to get it going. Just for a week, so you all should be energized and ready for, ready. Enjoying the short work week and ready for a nice relax

Everyone feeling it's third face riding junior, as some of you like to call it. We are here in the Hazelle, about to get it going. That's what we should. We want to be energized and ready for, I say I'm ready.

good. Well, greetings, everyone, and thanks for making us part of your daily routine. We have a good one today for you today, the silent barrier to justice. Yes. We're welcoming acting detective superintendent Jason Smith and the Bermuda Police Service. We're going to be discussing how victim-witness cooperation with police and the

walks you through the class and partnership with Curve, so hopefully you put your thinking caps on so you can get reality today. And audience, don't forget to subscribe on our website, follow us on all of our social media channels to stay up to date with all that we have going on, help us grow Gamma Mike as we do our part to continue to improve our community. All right.

0: And rightfully so. And rightfully so. Here's the question of the moment. What are your thoughts on government passing some form of AI legislation to protect the means? So, lately, there's been a lot of discussion about artificial intelligence and how people are using it to create flyers, advertisements, graphics, videos, and all sorts of content. As is why you've seen some of it yourself. Some of it is quite impressive. Some of it is entertaining. And some of it has left people scratching their heads, wondering who approved it before it was posted. What's interesting is that this isn't limited to event promoters anymore. We're seeing businesses use AI-generated content. We're seeing organizations use it. We're seeing political figures use it. In many ways, AI has become the newest tool in the toolbox, and like most tools, people are trying to figure out how best to use it. The problem is that some of these AI-generated flyers and graphics have contained inaccurate information. Sometimes it's minor, sometimes it's obvious. But what happens when it isn't obvious? What happens when AI generates information that people assume is true because it looks professional? That's where things can become problematic. So we live in a time where misinformation spreads quickly. And build in artificial intelligence to it, and it becomes even more difficult for people to know what's real, what's edited, and what's completely fabricated. Then there's the other side of the conversation, and that's jobs, employment. There are graphic designers, photographers, videographers, writers, marketers, and other creative professionals who are understandably concerned about what AI means for their future. If a business can create a flyer in 5 minutes using artificial intelligence instead of being a local designer, what does that mean to the person whose livelihood depends on that work? Now, some people would argue that technology has always disrupted industries. The internet changed industries. Social media changed industries. Smartphones changed industries. AI may simply be the next evolution. Others would argue that this is different because it's happening much faster and affecting industries that many people never expected technology to replace. This brings us to the role of government. Should government simply allow the market to adapt on its own? Or should there be some level of legislation and protection put in place? Should AI-generated content be required to be labeled as such? Should there be penalties when AI is used to spread false information? Should there be protections for creative professionals whose work is being replicated or imitated without permission? These are questions that countries around the world are wrestling with right now, and Bermuda won't be able to avoid them forever. The reality is that AI isn't going away. The question is how we choose to manage it. Do we embrace it with minimal restrictions? Do we regulate it heavily? Or do we try to find a balance that encourages innovation while protecting people from harm? Here's your question for the morning. You see it. What are your thoughts on government passing some form of legislation, AI legislation, to protect the media involved? And we'll give you the poll when we come back. But give it some thought. This is a conversation that impacts all of us.
1: People's ACW, located at King Edward VII Memorial.

to protect people in Bermuda. One for yes, two for no. Now, where did the conversation come from? So, there were a lot of parties and events in Bermuda over the last week celebrating Bermuda Carnival. And one of the biggest complaints we saw throughout Bermuda social media was the AI-generated flyers, right? There were some flyers celebrating Bermuda heroes. And you saw inaccurate information on some of these flyers. You saw pictures of people who it was not them. You saw information put on some of these things and it was not. It shouldn't have been attributed to that person. You know, the reality is that AI is already here. Businesses are using it. Organizations are using it. Politicians are using it. Event promoters are using it. It's no longer something coming in the future. It's already part of daily life. But there's an accuracy problem. They have contained flyers and

0: That way you could trace who it belongs to, but then Bonita would need to enhance defamation laws. I don't like overregulation. I believe in, somewhat the market working itself out. But not when it comes to the lack of protection for the people. I've seen some things where I'm just like, this is not good. This is not good. 99 Island Girl says it would be very difficult, especially if someone in another country with no AI laws produces it and sends it to someone and they're able to use and share. We've got Dr. Anthony Richardson says, we need to keep in mind that legislational rules will only be applicable within Bermuda, not AI coming in from outside of Bermuda, the latter being the biggest and most difficult to overcome, for sure. But there are laws though, right? So, for instance, most flyers are going to be shared on the internet. Now, there are these laws where, what's it called? Geoprotection, right? You can get it done overseas, but it has to be geoprotected where it's not shared within Bermuda. And if it's shared via your organization in Bermuda, then you have to face the consequences of the law in Bermuda. Would that be what you're referring to, Dr. Anthony Richardson? Again, question of the morning audience, what are your thoughts on government passing some form of AI legislation to protect Bermudians? And please answer the poll. The poll question is, do you think there should be an AI law to protect people in Bermuda? One for yes, two for no. And if you're just tuning in, we're discussing basically, we all know AI is already here, businesses are using it, organizations are using it, politicians are using it, event promoters, it is a part of our daily life. However, there's been some accuracy issues lately. Some of you saw a flyer with recognizing Bermuda heroes, and it was wrong pictures on the poster, next to people's names and different accomplishments. Then people are concerned that misinformation, AI and misinformation, that combination can be very dangerous, right? I believe AI makes it easier than ever to create believable content. How do we know what's real? Should AI-generated content be labeled? Like, that's something. Should it not be labeled? Job question, graphic designers, writers, photographers, videographers, marketing professionals, creators. Are there industries at risk? And is there something that government can do to protect the media creators? Or will AI simply become another tool professionals need? But should the government get involved to protect creators or be creative? Need to be more creative in responding to the threat of artificial intelligence? Should government regulate AI? Should Bermuda wait and see what larger countries do first? Is legislation needed now before the problem gets worse? We need to find a balance, right? Protecting jobs while encouraging innovation. Preventing misinformation. By preventing misinformation. Supporting local creators. And we want to avoid overregulation. You do, folks. We do want to avoid overregulation. So, again, what are your thoughts? This is the daily discussion brought to you by Titus Flash Institute. What are your thoughts on government passing some form of AI legislation to protect the media? And also the poll is, do you think there should be an AI law to protect people in Bermuda? One for yes, two for no. Let's go back to the audience. We've got Suzanne Lim says, we need all the protection we can get. I just don't trust it at all. Fair enough. We've got Sherilyn from the 1500 says, good morning, TH family. Yes, there does need to be some laws. However, I suspect government is a heavy user of AI itself. Well, he said it. I said organizations, I was trying to be honest. I did say politicians, right? I did say politicians. But here's the thing. I don't think asking for some form of policy or legislation for AI is telling people they can't use it. I think we all use it. I would rather not use it, but sometimes if you want to correct an audio or video, if you want to do the correction for an email, you may use it, right? But overuse. It's like they say about healthy things, right? all things are good in moderation, they say.
1: Well, not all, but some things are good in moderation.
0: But when you abuse things, they're not good for you.
1: And that's how AI should be looked at. When you abuse it, it's not good, right?
0: It's not. We saw Charles in chapter 2 says, anger is any law, the law is one thing, enforcement is another. Who will monitor the law, and what will the penalties be?
1: Oh, there you go, Charles. What's the point of a law if we're not going to enforce it, right?
0: We've got Dr. Anthony Richardson said, could have the requirement that only zero Bermuda number productions can be used within Bermuda.
1: Okay?
0: So there's one to say, legislation is needed now. Get ahead of the problem before it becomes the Bermuda Wild West. Bermuda lies that it's the truth that creators are using AI themselves. They are. I just said this, right? I just said there will be times when they'll use AI, whether to help with audio, maybe help with video, with writing. Yes, they're using it. But again, regulating it or creating legislation or policy where they have to state that AI can use, or not even the state, but the information has to be accurate. I don't think there's a creator around who doesn't need some form of AI. I mean, it's helpful. And that's why I say AI shouldn't be looking at it as something that can be dangerous. It should be looked at as something that can enhance the work that we're doing. You know? Well, let's go back to the audience. A lot of thoughts are coming up. We've got Sean Smith said, you've been living with AI for about 7 years, so can you be a little bit more specific about what we are seeking to protect ourselves from? And we've spoken about that before. You know, most of us have used Microsoft Word, right? Well, Photoshop is a form of AI, is it not? But I think, Sean, to be specific, we were being specific this morning. We focused on creators, graphic designers, and stuff like that. Many feel that they are being replaced. You still have graphic designs in Bermuda over the weekend. Very loud with the responses to some of the formulas they saw for events. Feeling that there's mediocrity is what you get when you don't have a graphic design. I believe markets should be tennis us, right? I'm not a business advisor or whatnot, but what I would say to downtown creators is, find a way to utilize AI to do the job better than those who are using it. That's probably what I would say. Manuela says, the legislation that they would do, they would also need to govern information which is already out there. Yeah, I think that's what I'm looking at more. That's my concern. That's the greatest concern for me, is the information that's being shared, right? We want to make sure it's accurate. We've got Renee Allen said, it's not like government never knew this is coming. As technology progresses, so should the regulations and laws be implemented. They need to be proactive, not reactive. Quantum comp 5G advanced work. And I think that's why Dr. Edmund Richardson said earlier, Renee, that they need to get ahead, right? They need to pass legislation now. I don't know if that will fall under the Honorable Minister Viola Rabea as the Minister of Defense in office, but I would hope that conversations have been happening. I would honestly hope that these conversations would have been happening already. Dr. Anthony Richardson says, try to use the legislation to deter any negative behavior and not punish or criminalize behavior. Absolutely. You don't want to criminalize people. Yes, spell check is a form of AI, and it does a long job of correcting words. Like yesterday, Jamel with Jenna M. Serious.

100% of you, based on the poll, believe that there should be an AI law to protect people in Bermuda. That's how you feel, huh?

Folks, if you guys are say, I want to share the conversation with your friends, your family, colleagues, I think these conversations impact everyone, honestly. They really impact everyone. And my hope is that you do carry these conversations with beyond this day. Because, look, at the end of the day, we're in some of the Carnival, Carnegie, and Cotnets. Bermuda's probably one of the best places in the world to enjoy some events. But they sleep on life outside of what you're doing for fun. Don't sleep on legislation and policies that will shape how you're able to enjoy life in Bermuda somewhere after summer. I think it's important for us to keep up to date and try to stay ahead of the curve in an evolving world, in a place where we don't know what will exist next year this time. So I encourage people, yes, have fun, enjoy life, but stay alert, stay aware.

already told himself it's a second. I think it, at the very least, there should be an ethical standard where if AI is used, there should be some sort of credit given to the AI tool. And fortunately, creators need to become better at prompt engineering and adapt to the changing times indeed. Well, they also need to, you know,

0: Yeah.
1: All right, folks. Days of the year. Oh, it's International Picnic Day. It's International Picnic Day. So, here's the question for you all. Where is the best place we do to have a picnic in Bermuda? Where do you believe is the best place in Bermuda to enjoy a picnic? The best place. Come on, give us your best one. Where do you think is the best place to have a picnic in Bermuda? The best place that you would say, you know what? I'm going to take my family, or I'm going to go by myself. I'm going to sleep. Pop a bottle of, you know, champagne, I have a head of tomato, and enjoy some crackers and cheese or a sandwich. Where are some of the best places in Bermuda to have a picnic? We've got Heather Williams inside Botanical Gardens. That was top of mind to me. Botanical Gardens, I was thinking that. And where else? Where else, ladies? We've got Cooper's Island, says Cooper's Island. Where else? Where else? We've got Fort Hamilton, says Johnson. Fort Hamilton. We've got Clearwater Beach, says Captain Sandman. Dumb Katie Lama says Botanical Gardens as well. And we've got Dr. Anthony Rich, who says Arboretum. All right, where else are you? That's places in Bermuda to have a picnic. You know, when I was a Cub Scout, Fort Spar was a place that we went. And also Admiralty House. We went there as well. Before starting, I'm with the most fun out. Where else? Where's some of the best places to have a picnic in Bermuda? And we've got Renee Sharon says, if I

0: is that passing from the first John Smith base, okay? Is that Psalm 67 says, behold the Pinnacle Garden, today indeed is it what it used to be. Okay? And that's Sally Bay, Dr. Anthony Richardson says, and Sally Bay says, my chicken, my joy, I would imagine, you, thank you. All right. All right, folks, let's take a quick break. Hey, there's another very important conversation coming up with Superintendent Jason Smith from the Leadership Service. We're going to do this stuff on the challenges that the police are facing and trying to prevent and solve crime and behavior. So please make sure you share the conversation with your friends, family, colleagues. We'll be back in about 3:44 to speak with Superintendent Jason Smith.
1: Guess what? For me, there's no

0: He is so hard to shop for. Last year we got him that tie, which he doesn't wear. It has to be practical, so he'll use it.
1: What about a gift card?
0: You're right. That's why I keep you around, sweetie.

everybody. Welcome back to the big show. Thank you all for rocking with us. If you haven't already and you're sharing with us, please give us a thumbs up, a love, a like. Make sure you share the conversation with your friends, your family, your colleagues. I'm Jamal Hartman. This is the Daily Hour, brought to you by the BAC Groups of Company. This is BAC Bermuda Medical Iceland. This is Thomas and Big Love to Hot 107.5 to ensure that we can pump the radio areas with these most important community conversations. Folks, we have a very special guest coming up. You can let us know where you like to picnic. I want to just read these ones real quickly. We've got a WK Lamas at Bars Bay for a long lunch break. I think they have an event called the business at Bars Bay as well. But folks, give a warm team welcome. Very special guest today. It's not the first time, but we've got

people hear conversations about people not cooperating, they usually think about bystanders, right? They're not talking about victims or witnesses. They're thinking about the people who

say, and a lot of people can't prosecute this because the victim is not cooperating. So a prosecution can't take place there without victim cooperation.

And let's speak to that. How important is community cooperation to public safety? And what would you say to those who want safer neighborhoods but are hesitant to provide these initiatives?

where there's sort of the riding around in black children and the community around it and police and it's not like you're just speaking high air, it's a prison to help in Bermuda. And I want to focus on, like, family. Let's use Bermuda Day, something like that. Or happiness, or harm. You know, it's not just anyone. You have families, you have community leaders. Not the wider public, to the role that they play in helping build a culture, like an entire culture, where victims or witnesses feel supported and speak.

over. All these stuff discussions about how BTS has been exploring using AI as a tool to investigate crimes, if so, has it helped in any meaningful way? If not, do you see this as something that could be a valuable tool?

I thought maybe all of that is always necessary to review before a

0: didn't go here, buddy. It's simple for us to address this business.
1: Indeed. You kind of answered this as well. It's not a problem. So, I have been to the management.

actually because of the thing that we did to help with it actually used to benefit, right? Where I think also it's feeling some worry concerns this morning. We have a cousin that's involved in something, and hey, look, this person is the one that came to us about this information, you know. That's hard to change, you know? That people have that mindset that if I get

like watching TV. You know, I remember when I was at the Hot 175 full time, we're talking 15 years ago, and we had an incident where someone had stolen something from the station. I remember contacting the police, and I said something, come on, what? Parental files and stuff, and they were not in the plan. And he also said to me,

I'm not winning this battle. I mean, where are all these problems that people coming from? But thanks again to Superintendent Jason Smith. Once again, appreciate that conversation. And listening with us on Facebook, LinkedIn, YouTube, Twitter, or Instagram, do us that favor. Share the conversation with your friends, your family, your colleagues. Give us a like, love, follow, share it. Make sure everyone you know has access. Very important information that was shared this morning. We're going to take our final break. We'll be back after this break, and I'll wrap it up with my final thoughts and discussion and the conversation. And we've got the Daily J, which is Smith and Price. Come on, you all got to get there too. Do you want to win? Why not? It's a good one.

for me to

All right, welcome back to the Big Show. Thanks again to Superintendent Jason Smith for stopping by. Greatly appreciate him making time for us. If you appreciate the conversation, please give me a thumbs up, a lot of likes. Very well into my heart, and thank you guys for being here for the conference. ACC for me, the medical agenda, cheapest ones, and big ups, a hot 175, so I'm showing that we can configure the areas with these most important community conversations. All righty, folks, it is time for the daily play. Brought to you by the Little Trivia. Don't forget, Brian Lee, 2 by Summer Edition, along with the original, is in stores now. You want to make sure you have this game for your summer circus, your barbecues, your parties, your get together, family reunions, or corporate events. Trust me, you don't want to miss out. Sold out very fast during Christmas, and it's doing the same thing now. So, follow Bonita Trivia on Facebook, Instagram, Twitter, and TikTok to find out why we're going to see the trivia game. All right. It's sneaking past. Now, Janet Simmons says, I'm going to the location, I think the clue is 3 times now, even 10 minutes after it was read on Tuesday. Clearly not that location. All right, I'll read it one more time, and if you can send an email to Curb and tell them where you went, or us, and tell us where you went, and then we will let you know if you're in the right path. So I'll read the clue again. All right, here it is, folks. With scissors, saw, and vision clear, he shaped more than the stars of here. From island

Alright, that's the clue. Alright? If you have an idea and you've been to the location like Manifest at Siemens, send us an email and we'll let you know if you're on the right track. But that's the clue for today. Alright, folks? I want to make sure you meet you all at a Siemens. Alright? Alright, let's wrap it up. As far as the discussion this morning with AI, look, it's not the only reason. And I'm not saying we all have to embrace it, but we have to figure it out. We have to figure something out. How to live with it over time. I'm not saying just embrace it right away, but figure out how you as an individual can best respond to it where you don't feel replaced by it. But we also need a challenge those who have the power and the authority to ensure that AI protects us. And when I say protects us, from misinformation. You know when AI, but, you know, I remember a time, people used to say video evidence was a sign of someone being guilty of something. And then you realize, oh no, people can edit things, right? AI is not necessarily going to be the truth. It doesn't know everything. It's only cues. Yeah? So, I think it's necessary. Have those conversations with your members of parliament. You have Bermuda be a leader in legislation when it comes to artificial intelligence. And to the creators, I would say, if you feel like your job and your businesses and opportunities are threatened by artificial intelligence, get more creative. Find ways to utilize that tool to help you build a better brand. Look at people who are making these event flyers and promotions and approach them with something similar to say, look, this looks less like AI. Let me help you next time. As far as the conversation with Superintendent Jason Smith, a lot was shared. And I said it time and time again, the onus, the responsibility, and safety of our community is on all of us. It's on all of us. And let me be very clear, I understand people who suffer, who lack trust in institutions to protect them. I get it.

If you want to better, sorry, if you want better for yourself, you've got to give better to yourself. Again, if you want better for yourself, you've got to give better to yourself. That's a good inspiration to the general thing. My book. All right, well, gotta let you go. 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Make these most important community conversations. As always, we appreciate you, love you, and we thank you for making part of the daily routine. If all goes well, we'll be back to do this again with you tomorrow. I'm Jamal Hartman, and please do make it a safe and a great day. We are a well. Peace.

from the Ladies Club. We're here on a Thursday morning. We continue with a small class warning that says for Friday night through Saturday, and this relates to a new storm system that's moving off the North Carolina coast of the United States on Friday morning, which will turn with the cold front in towards Bermuda, arrival here Saturday afternoon. Then that front will stall over us the rest of the weekend, with another pulse of significantly windy weather than on Sunday. So at this point in time, the weekend looks wet. Next week, strong southwest, warm, humid, tropical winds will evolve ahead of yet another cold front, which will be approaching here next Wednesday. So we're talking about quite a bit of wet weather overall during the next week or so. Looking at Bermuda, where the weather showed on this morning, we've got scattered rain showers, no thunder showers, just scattered rain showers, mostly rain northwest and north of Bermuda, and moving away from us towards east northeast, though, at about 10 to 15 miles an hour. In the tropics, several low latitude tropical waves leaving Africa, riding westward across the Atlantic, just north of the equator towards South America and the Caribbean. Once again, none of these are expected to develop over the next couple of weeks. The Houston's first tropical storm named Arthur moved inland over Louisiana last night. It's really more of a significant rain producer in parts of the south central United States over the next 24 hours. And locally, our weather here is going to stay unsettled for the next week or more. That is cloudy, frequently windy, frequently showery. We'll put our rain chances here at around 40% for today, 20% tonight, tomorrow 20%, for Saturday running at 60%, especially afternoon and evening, and on Sunday at 50%. Daily temperatures really aren't changing much, but as high as every day for the weekend, at around 84 Fahrenheit, 29 Celsius, maybe a little cooler Sunday. The overnight lows 90 at around 77 Fahrenheit, 25 Celsius, and the southwest breeze running around 15 to

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Once I stand, wanna walk up the altitude. So they tell you the one that's up. Oh, oh, oh, oh, oh, oh, oh, oh, oh, oh, oh, oh, oh, oh, oh, oh, oh, oh, oh, oh, oh, oh, oh, oh, oh, oh, oh, oh, oh, oh, oh, oh, oh, oh, oh, oh, oh, oh, oh, oh, oh, oh, oh, oh, oh, oh, oh, oh, oh, oh, oh, oh, oh, oh, oh, oh, oh, oh, oh, oh, oh, oh, oh, oh, oh, oh, oh, oh, oh, oh, oh, oh, oh, oh, oh, oh, oh, oh, oh, oh, oh, oh, oh, oh, oh, oh, oh, oh, oh, oh, oh, oh, oh, oh, oh, oh, oh, oh, oh, oh, oh, oh, oh, oh, oh, oh, oh, oh, oh, oh, oh, oh, oh, oh, oh, oh, oh, oh, oh, oh, oh, oh, oh, oh, oh, oh, oh, oh

me making plans, gotta pass it on. One day my baby gon' have babies and I'm gon' be gone. The way time moving, it really won't be long. I pray I never ever remember. I got a chicken that is more than a rat race, more than a cat chase. And if you chase cash, that just means that it's running away. Instead of turning into your company, I'm gonna turn it on. My world has the world under me. Let the people up behind and look at what they done for me. Don't let them know, don't agree to four agreements. I gotta start doing everything that I agree on. The trap me and Luke and kids will never calm. I think about Trayvon, Breon, my neighbor, D-Son. I'm praying for the same.

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Thank you.

Checking on the Boston Sky Storm in the Hurricane Weather Center. We're here on Thursday afternoon. We have showers located now about 80 to 140 kilometers, or about 50 to about 110 miles northwest and north of Hamilton. These are drifting towards the east now at about 10 to 15 miles an hour and are in association with a front that's now set to our northwest, trying to move southeast and go towards us. Now, over the course of next week, we'll have multiple disturbances and fronts trying to move in on Bermuda. Most days that I saw near are just to our northwest. One, for instance, directly on Saturday. It looks like Sunday will be increasingly wet as well. And then next week, look at the myriad of disturbances, plus a freezing cold front will be approaching here at next Wednesday, 6 days from now. One good note is that in the tropics, we're not expecting to see any tropical depressions or storms forecast to develop in the Atlantic Basin of the Atlantic, Gulf of Mexico, Caribbean Sea for the next couple of weeks. Now, as the season's first tropical storm, Arthur, moved inland over Louisiana last night. Now, it looks like just a pattern of multiple tropical waves leading up to three lower latitudes of the Atlantic towards the Caribbean and South America, none of which are expected to see as it's going to develop. Here in Bermuda, though, our forecast calling for a sky to be cloudy. We're looking for a 40% chance of a shower for today and tonight. Drops down to about 20% here on Friday and Friday night. Picks back up to around 40% here on Saturday afternoon through Sunday. Temperatures are changing little all the way through Saturday. That is highest daily, around 84 Fahrenheit, 29 Celsius, low 77 Fahrenheit, 25 Celsius. Sunday, a little cooler perhaps. A high of 80 Fahrenheit, 27 Celsius, but with

I'm with Ross and Sonny Sloan in the Berkeley Weather Center. We're here on a Thursday afternoon. We have showers located now about 80 to 140 kilometers, or about 50 to about 110 miles northwest and north of Hamilton. These are drifting towards the east now at about 10 to 15 miles an hour and are in association with a front that's now set to our northwest, trying to move southeastward though towards us. Now, over the course of next week, we'll have multiple disturbances and fronts trying to move in on Bermuda. Most of these are going to stall near or just to our northwest. One, for instance, directly on Saturday. It looks like Sunday will be increasingly wet as well. And then next week, look at the myriad of disturbances, plus a freezing cold front will be approaching here yet next Wednesday, 6 days from now. One good note is that in tropics, we're not expecting to see any tropical depressions or storms forecast to develop in the Atlantic Basin of the Atlantic, Gulf of Mexico, Caribbean Sea for the next couple of weeks. Now that the season's first tropical storm, Arthur, moved inland over Louisiana last night. Now it looks like this is carried over multiple tropical waves leaving Africa through the lower latitudes of the Atlantic towards the Caribbean and South America, none of which are expected to significantly develop. Here in Bermuda, though, our forecast calling for sky to be cloudy. We're looking for a 40% chance of a shower for today and tonight. Drops down to about 20% here on Friday and Friday night. Peaks back up to around 40% here on Saturday afternoon through Sunday. Temperatures are changing little all the way through Saturday. That is high as daily, around 84 Fahrenheit, 29 Celsius. Low is 77 Fahrenheit, 25 Celsius. Sunday, a little cooler perhaps. A high of 80 Fahrenheit, 27 Celsius, but with a

I don't know what I'm saying. I don't know what I'm saying. I don't know what I'm saying. I don't know what I'm saying. I don't know what I'm saying. I don't know what I'm saying. I don't know what I'm saying. I don't know what I'm saying. I don't know what I'm saying. I don't know what I'm saying. I don't know what I'm saying. I don't know what I'm saying. I don't know what I'm saying. I don't know what I'm saying. I don't know what I'm saying. I don't know what I'm saying. I don't know what I'm saying. I don't know what I'm saying. I don't know what I'm saying. I don't know what I'm saying. I don't know what I'm saying. I don't know what I'm saying. I don't know what I'm saying. I don't know what I'm saying. I don't know what I'm saying. I don't know what I'm saying. I don't know what I'm saying. I don't know what I'm saying. I don't know what I'm saying. I don't know what I'm saying. I don't know what I'm saying. I don't know what I'm saying. I don't know what I'm saying. I don't know what I'm saying. I don't know

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I know some of you always talking about they never came. 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I hold it and I get them feeling membership. But if I look into my son's eyes, I still see his innocence. 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And me and his mama had a shield in him. And in confidence, you lose, you can build again. He only lasts one, barely 3 months. He won't stand up or I'm calling. You gotta get all up. I'm only making plays now to pass it on. One day my baby gon' have babies and I'm gon' be gone. The way it's time moving, it really won't be long. I pray I'm never, ever, ever gonna be gone. I gotta teach him that it's more than a rat race, more than a cash chase. And if you chase cash, that just means that it's running away. Instead of turning into a company, I gotta get on. My wife has been well done to me. Not the people off of how they look, not what they done for me. Don't assume it's only 3 of the 4 agreements. I gotta start applying everything that I agree. The tragedy of losing kids will never calm. I think about Trayvon, Breon, my neighbor, D-Shawn. Praying for protection. I'm trying to

If you're 15 years old, 6 years old, 15 years old, 100 years old, no jump, stop.

It's a night called Kings. Five.

Congress a pass all bills here. One man a move up, push up in a yum. No one a man a jump in a yum. Can a carry just a final up in a yum. No man never broke up, that's from in a yum. All Trump to one and all him a bill here. Insurgents them all a kill here. One all a take prize in bill here. Congress a pass all bills here.

subscribe assist.

Aggressive and physically

Yeah, it's home. The hurricane weather center, strong southwest breeze and running about 25 miles an hour this afternoon ahead of a cold front. Small craft warnings in effect early this evening, and then will be repeated again Friday evening through Saturday. We have more minor pulses of moisture and fronts moving off east coast in that case, one right after another. That low pressure zone to our west, later afternoon with a strong high pressure system to our southeast, is enabling strong southwest breeze to get up to 25 miles an hour now, all the way through probably through Saturday night. Sunday, the winds will probably relax into early next week. Later next week, we'll see another coastal approach, may increase our winds a little bit here 6 days from now. As far as the rainfall is concerned, there will be periodic groups of showers moving into our area. Late today, though, Bermuda Weather Service radar pretty much dry around Bermuda for showers about 120 to 160 miles to the north and northeast of Hamilton. These will be on the east and northeast away from us 10 to 15 miles an hour. But basically, our forecast is cloudy, breezy times on through the weekend. For tonight, rain chances are running at 20%. Tomorrow, only 10%. For Saturday, running about 10%, and then Saturday night increases to 30%, 40% Sunday as a cold front draws near. Temperatures aren't changing much through Saturday. That is lows at night at about 77 Fahrenheit, 25 Celsius. The highs remain at around 84 Fahrenheit, 29 Celsius. Sunday is fractionally cooler, and the tropics, most cold tropical waves, leaves Africa, moves through the Atlantic, gets north of the equator, then into the Caribbean over the next 2 weeks,

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I'm a lion and they just can't tame. Let me explain it. Can't